organize up, dance, organize up party. When time we pass by, you know we ready. While you know everybody be ready. Coming on the place, nice up neighborhood. We are nice up, dance, organize up party. When time we pass by, you know we ready. While you know everybody be ready. Coming on the place, nice up neighborhood. We are coming on the coming on the coming on the coming on the coming on the coming on the coming on the coming on the coming on the coming on the coming on the coming on the coming on the coming on the coming on the coming on the coming on the coming on the coming on the coming on the coming on the coming on the coming on the coming on the place, nice up near my hood.

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The whole bunch of drunken smokers are smoking them out the basement. This is not rap, this is not hip hop. Just another attempt to make the voices stop. Probably to prove nothing, just writing to say something. Cause I wasn't the only one that wasn't rushing to say nothing. This doesn't mean I lost my dream, it's just right.

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1: I've been married long time ago. Where did you come from? Where did you go? Where did you come from? Cutting